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1: No, thank you. It's what I should have said. I should be in bed. But temptations of trouble on my tongue. Troubles yet to come.
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And though you fight to stay alive,

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will fade eventually. 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Oh my, my, oh my, my love. I take one look at you, you're taking me out.

0: 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I'm the man in me, in the arena.
1: 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The Script, Man in the Arena. If I

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I'm the blood, sweat, tears, believer. I'm the man in the arena. De Meer Radio super track van deze week. The script, man in the arena.

She'll recall my name and the month it all began. 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
2: Mr. Worldwide to infinity. You know the roof on fire. 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

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I'm the man in the arena. De Meer radio, super track van deze week. The script, man in the arena. Yeah,

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And after all this time,